0: Nostalgie. We are music. I want to talk to you.
1: The last time we talked, Mr. Smith, you reduced

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How you could ever hurt me so. I need to know what I've done wrong.

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Come on, I can wait all night. What's it gonna be, boy? Yes or no? What's it gonna be, boy? Yes?

0: and we will and have some sweet pillow talk. I'm bombastic, tell me fantastic. Don't remember boxes as a Mr. Rowe.
1: Nostalgie.